Traveling through the pages of time from 1986 to the current moment, Tony Rice here on Into the Blue with a James Taylor number that actually served as the title track to the album Me and My Guitar. It was also the kickoff track to that album. And some great session musicians, as you would expect, in the studio that day, including his brother Wyatt, Sam Bush, Vassar Clements, Jerry Douglas, and Mark Schatz. Well, we're going to keep the great vintage material rolling right now. After all, this is the Vintage Hour. Bach and Bybee, Graham and Haley. Now, here's one called I'm Country.

Bach and Bybee, Graham and Haley, going back to 1998 here on Into the Blue. And, of course, I'm country. Well, speaking of Terry Bauckham, he was, of course, a member of Third Time Out, a founding member at that, back in the early 90s. And around the same time, he recorded this album and track with Lou Reed.

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1: 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Book now, book early. We'll see you on the road again.

They've always had a great sound. That track goes back to 2009. The title track, To Same Old Place. That's Newfound Road here on Into the Blue. A Tim Stafford original, and in the band, in that session, Junior Williams, Joe Booker, Justin Moses, Tim Shelton, Jimmy Van Cleve, and Randy Barnes. By the way, they toured for a time with Joe Diffie not long after that recording. This is the Vintage Hour of Into the Blue right now. Blue Moon Rising, here's Freight Train.

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8: Now from 1986, here's Hot Rods.

Going back to 2005 here on this all vintage hour of Into the Blue, the music of Blue Highway, that featuring Tim Stafford on lead. A Mark Knopfler original, that album produced by Scott Rouse, Marble Town, the title track to Marble Town here on Into the Blue. Well, now to take us forward 3 years to 2008, here's Melanie Cannon with Call It Gone.

0: Here's one that goes back to 2018 for Chris Jones and the Night Drivers. I think you could call that a big hit. 19 weeks on the Bluegrass Today chart, 4 of those at number 1. And it's a song title that I think East Nashgrass used here recently. A different song, though. That's called Bend in the Road. Melanie Cannon before that with Call It Gone. I'm Terry Heard. We're not gone, but we're going to take a short break. And we'll be right back with Longview. Don't go away. Hey, Bluegrass fans, if you love the outdoors, camping, and great music, Pickin' and Parsons is where it all comes together. 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

The late, great James King, together with all the members of Longview, when the date's back to 2002. That from Lessons in Stone. You can mark it down. You're listening to the Vintage Hour on Into the Blue. I'm your host, Terry Hurd. Glad to be bringing you all this great vintage bluegrass. 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

Sonny and Bobby, the Osborne Brothers here on Into the Blue, and one of the most popular and, of course, one of their most requested at their live performances for a number of years, the Bluegrass Express, here on this all vintage hour of Into the Blue. 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We're going to push on through this hour right now with a little help from Cherry Holmes, one here that dates back to 2008. Here's Traveler.

Hi, Linda Lou here, and we are looking forward to traveling with you on some of our WXRL Ramblin' Lou tours. We try to make it easy and fun so you can just sit back and relax. Book now for these great trips coming up in the fall. September 7th through the 11th to Vermont and New Hampshire. It includes the Winnipesaukee Scenic Train Ride with dinner, a gondola ride, a Vermont maple farm, cover bridges, and more. September 20th through the 26th, it's the Great Smoky Mountains in Tennessee and North Carolina, including Dollywood, Gatlinburg, Pigeon Forge, several shows, and much more. October 6th through the 8th, it's the Ride the Rails train tour in West Virginia aboard the Cass Scenic Railroad, Blackwater Falls, and Smoke Hole Caverns. It's not too early to book on our Canada, New England, and Nova Scotia cruise in September of 2027. 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We want you to feel like family on our WXRL Ramblin' Lou Tours. Book now, book early. We'll see you on the road again.

He's kind of bluegrass's answer to George Strait, don't you think? Kevin Denny here on Into the Blue. Love the new album, which is where you'll find that one, called High on a Mountain. And the Poe Ramblin' Boys gave us a brand new one before that to kick off a new hour of Into the Blue. We heard Bottom of a Glass. I'm Terry Heard. So glad you're here with us, and we've got a great lineup. So sit back, crank it up. Right now, the Grascals, one of their newest. This one's called Memories I Ain't Missin'.

0: The great sounds of Andy Leftwich, who formerly was a member of Ricky Skaggs' band Kentucky Thunder, and performed that song while in that band, as a matter of fact, and just included it on his new solo release, Aced, Crossville. And before that, the Grascals with their brand new one, Memories I Ain't Missin'. I'm Terry Heard. We're into an hour of the good stuff. Short break, and we'll be right back with Alison Krauss and the Steel Drivers. 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

The late, great Jerry Andrews, together with his band Crandall Creek, here on Into the Blue, and their brand new single, that's called Finally Over You. The Steel Drivers, before that, from the album Outrun, we heard When the Last Teardrop Falls, and Alison Krauss and Union Station, featuring Russell Moore on lead. Fans of that band, of course, know that he is the newest member of the group. Even though that was, 2.5, 3 years ago that he joined up with the band, we heard Northside Gal. I'm Terry Hurd, and the music continues right now with one of the great songwriting teams in bluegrass music, and he is a recipient of the IBMA Songwriter of the Year Award. Mylon Miller and Beth Husband co-wrote this. Mylon sings it, one called Never Cross a Crow.

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1: 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And there's no other string in the business that I like better.
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0: I don't know. I kind of found myself thinking of a Clint Eastwood soundtrack when listening to that. Billy Strings here on Into the Blue from the Grammy-winning release, Highway Prayers. That one's called 7 Weeks in County. And Melanie Cannon before that, going back to 2009 from And the Wheels Turn, we heard The Day Before You. And we kicked it all off with Tony Rice. He rode all the way to Texas. I'm Terry Hurd, and a quick reminder, we'd love to keep you up to date on all the breaking news in bluegrass music, and you can do that by signing up for the daily Bluegrass Buzz. 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
4: 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We want you to feel like family on our WXRL Ramblin' Liu Tours. Book now, book early. We'll see you on the road again.
0: All the notes in just the right place. This is Into the Blue.

0: From their award-winning IBMA Album of the Year and Grammy-nominated album, I might add, that's Michael Cleveland and Jason Carter with Arapaho. Before that, Adam Steffi gave us How Do You Like That? I'm Terry Herod, and that is just about all our time this week for Into the Blue, but we'll be back at this same time and spot next week with more of the very best in bluegrass, and I certainly hope you'll join us. Until then, take care, make it a great week. We'll see you right back here.
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And after all these years, I find I've just been wasting my time. So I just think I'll take my foolish pride and put it on a southbound freight and ride. Go on back to the loved ones, the ones that I left waiting so far behind.

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Then later on when we finished our songs about scars and cars and broken hearts, I saw him. He was standing there right next to the stage and he shouted,

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Now I don't have the chance, and I wish I'd have told my brother how much I loved him before he went off to war. But I just shook his hand. I wish I'd have gone to church on Sunday morning when my grandma begged me to.

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She was storming through the house that day, and I could tell she was leaving. And I thought, oh, she'll be back, till she turned around and pointed at the wall and said,

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And I know you've been using a cut rate thesaurus because your adverbs are backed up into your course. 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

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I've done it time.

Hi, Linda Lou here, and we are looking forward to traveling with you on some of our WXRL Ramblin' Lou tours. We try to make it easy and fun so you can just sit back and relax. Book now for these great trips coming up in the fall. September 7th through the 11th to Vermont and New Hampshire. It includes the Winnipesaukee Scenic Train Ride with dinner, a gondola ride, a Vermont maple farm, cover bridges, and more. September 20th through the 26th, it's the Great Smoky Mountains in Tennessee and North Carolina, including Dollywood, Gatlinburg, Pigeon Forge, several shows, and much more. October 6th through the 8th, it's the Ride the Rails train tour in West Virginia aboard the Cass Scenic Railroad, Blackwater Falls, and Smoke Hole Caverns. It's not too early to book on our Canada, New England, and Nova Scotia cruise in September of 2027. Visiting St. John, Bay of Fundy, Halifax, Sydney, Cape Breton Island, Nova Scotia, Boston, Massachusetts, Portland, Maine, with many highlights and amenities. Cruise, round-trip airfare from Buffalo to Boston, port taxes, and overnight stay in Boston, all included. 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We want you to feel like family on our WXRL Ramblin' Lou Tours. Book now, book early. We'll see you on the road again.

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1: AP News, I'm Marcela Sanchez. The U.S. and Iran have wrapped up a second day of talks after a rough start. AP correspondent Haya Panjwani has more.
2: Senior negotiators from the U.S. and Iran wrapped up a lengthy round of initial talks aimed at solidifying a permanent end to the war between the countries. The initial mediation was rocky, but also led to some agreements by both sides. The talks hit turbulence after President Donald Trump made remarks that Iran called insulting, prompting a temporary pause, according to Iranian state media. Key sticking points include Iran's nuclear program, sanctions relief, and frozen assets. The interim agreement gives both sides 60 days to negotiate a broader settlement. A ceasefire in Lebanon between Israel and Hezbollah also appeared to be holding. I'm Haya Panjwani.
1: British Prime Minister Keir Starmer says he's stepping down as leader of the governing Labour Party and will leave office within weeks. Starmer says he'll remain caretaker prime minister until a new Labour leader is chosen by the party. Starmer had been facing pressure

0: to resign. In Colombia, Abelardo de la Estrella has taken a narrow lead in the country's runoff election. The conservatives' victory could reverse outgoing President Gustavo Petro's agenda, including peace talks with illegal armed groups. Progressive candidate Iván Cepeda plans to challenge the results, citing concerns about democracy and social gains. Extreme heat and dry, windy conditions are fueling wildfires in the western U.S. A fire in Utah has burnt at least 34 square miles and forced residents of one town to evacuate. Asian stocks were mixed while oil prices edged lower on fresh optimism over progress in U.S.-Iran negotiations. U.S. futures were trading lower. More stories at apnews.com. This is AP News.
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0: Natasha Jaka was going stir crazy during the COVID-19 pandemic. So while her classes were suspended at an agricultural college, she decided to plant a vineyard at her family home in Cape Town, South Africa. AP correspondent Donna Warder has the story.
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3: 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Eads says when being small scale, you can be true to yourself. I'm Donna Water.
0: And I'm Marcela Sanchez, AP News.
5: And I'm Craig Matthews, and we are WXRL Classic Country on your radio and your smart device because we stream and we get ourselves a Monday. I know some will say a moon day, but it's another day the Lord has made. Let us rejoice and be glad in it. And I hope all the dads had a great Father's Day, in honor of Father's Day. Yeah, I thought of my dad and my father-in-law and grandparents, my grandfathers, and godfather as well. And men who have been like fathers to me. And I also posted a picture of my stepladder. Yes. Kind of sad, because I didn't really know my real ladder. Anyway, all right. Made you a chuckle. Took you a second, didn't it? It's Monday. Yeah. Off to work we go. We owe, we owe. All right, let's get to that official forecast for Greater Buffalo. It's a rainy day and Monday here. Oh, boy. That could be a song. Mainly before, well, all morning, and then before about 2 o'clock, and then just some scattered showers. But on the cooler side today, 65. Cloudy skies overnight, 55. Cloudy to start, at least, on your Tuesday, but gradually becoming sunny and warmer, and 74 right now. Looks like just about everybody experiencing light rain, and 60 degrees in RL country.
6: Good morning, everyone. Expect a wet Monday morning drive. Thankfully, we don't have any significant delays yet. It is still a bit early, but we are starting to see just volume pick up gradually. The 90 between the 400 and 190, both directions there. The 290 east, a little volume heading towards Main Street. 190 looking good for now. Inbound 33 in decent shape. We actually started to see the rain south of Buffalo, and now it's starting to kind of sweep over all of western New York right now. So just give yourself a little extra time. Watch your speeds this morning for now. No major delays out there. With your NFTA traffic and transit update, I'm Lance Mellon.
5: 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That's me.

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0: 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Good morning. It is 7:12. Want to get the word out about this coming Sunday, the 28th, Memorial Park, Village of Hamburg. Yeah, remember back on Memorial Day, they had to postpone the Ray Helmicky Memorial Veterans Concert in honor of the fallen. And yes, actually also welcoming home those who made it through, and just a day to an evening actually to honor our veterans and especially those who passed. Well, it's been rescheduled, and I guess we could maybe also call it a pre-America 250 celebration. But the Ray Helmicky Memorial Veterans Concert, his widow Sharon has asked me to get the word out, and I'll be there emceeing, and a great performance with a group called Party of Nine, and it all begins at 6:30. Mark it on your calendar this coming Sunday, the 28th, all right? Memorial Park, Village of Hamburg. I've got more information on the Craig Matthews Facebook page.
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0: It's America 250, and the towns of Marilla and Wales invite you to the biggest birthday bash in Western New York, July 3rd through the 5th. Come to Marilla for a fun-filled weekend of music, the carnival with rides and more, a huge variety parade, food, refreshments, the beer tent, even a house decorating contest, and of course the most spectacular fireworks show the area has ever seen on July 4th.
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1: 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Marilla and Wales celebrating America.

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2: And a great big thank you to the folks at Ortel Supply, among our sponsors, as we celebrate Dairy Month for the month of June, which only has, what, another 8 days to go. Wow. I know. I'm still thinking, where the heck did May go? All right, the official forecast for Greater Buffalo has us looking at some light rain for most of us here till about 2 o'clock today, and then just some scattered showers. The high 65, going to be on the cooler side, but it does warm up tomorrow. Overnight, cloudy skies, 55, and then cloudy to start, gradually becoming sunny on your Tuesday, and 74. And right now, light rain, 60 degrees in our L country.
3: Good morning, everyone. Expect a wet Monday morning drive. Thankfully, we don't have any significant delays yet. It is still a bit early, but we are starting to see just volume pick up gradually. The 90 between the 400 and 190, both directions there. The 290 east, a little volume heading towards Main Street. 190 looking good for now. Inbound 33 in decent shape. We actually started to see the rain south of Buffalo, and now it's starting to kind of sweep over all of Western New York right now. So just give yourself a little extra time. Watch your speeds this morning. For now, no major delays out there. With your NFTA traffic and transit update, I'm Lance Mellon.
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across the country. WXRL. Hey, don't forget our local talent salute. The spotlight on, yes, talent from Western New York and Southern Ontario. 7:45 this morning, and it'll be Sean Patrick McGraw.

0: Hank Sr. Oh, doesn't get any more classic than that, huh? WXRL, that's what we do, classic country. And we do that all day long, and that includes pure American country. What a tribute. What a tribute last weekend and last Monday when we rebroadcast it as they did their tribute to Bill Cody, who passed away. And but we're going to keep it going here, keep the tradition going of pure American country. And let's check sports this morning. How did our Bisons do? Well, they beat the Charlotte Knights 4-2 on Saturday, but unfortunately shut out, losing 5-0 yesterday. And hey, way to go, Corey Heim. There's a name you've heard, right, in the NASCAR world. He won his first NASCAR Cup race in San Diego yesterday. Congratulations.
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0: Man, are we busy or what? Traveling all over with these great trips. And of course, we are getting ready for performances out there with the Ramblaloo family band. Yeah, they're going to be back at it and doing some incredible things this summer, now that it is officially summer, actually the first full day of summer. Hopefully the weather not indicative of there's a word of the day, huh? Indicative.

0: of what the summer weather is going to be like. But yeah, we're getting ready, and hopefully you can be a part of it. If you'd like to know more about our great shows that are going to be coming and starting very, very soon, I suggest you listen up, because I know this guy that has all the details.
1: Get ready. It's another great summer of concerts with Western New York's first family of country music, the Ramblin' Lou Family Band. Monday, July 20th, Canal Fest of the Tonawandas at the new location at Gratwick Park, right along the river in North Tonawanda from 6 until 8 p.m. Bring those lawn chairs and get ready to enjoy. Plus, WXRL's Ronnie D and Little Lou will be also broadcasting live from Canal Fest that same day from 2 until 5. Make sure you stop by and say hi. Then Thursday, July 23rd, the Ramblin' Lou Family Band at the Depew Summer Concert Series at the gazebo on Terrace Boulevard in Depew. That's one block from Transit and Broadway. Showtime, 7 until 9 p.m. And remember, bring those lawn chairs. Oh, and don't miss the 186th Erie County Fair. So many great attractions, including, yes, the Ramblin' Lou Family Band, celebrating 61 years of entertaining at the fair. They'll be performing the first 8 days of the fair, August 12th through the 19th. Showtime from 5 until 6:15 p.m. at the Avenue of Flag Stage. That's right near Gate 2, right where Ronnie D will be also broadcasting live from the fair from our WXRL mobile unit. And then Saturday and Sunday, August 22nd and 23rd, you can see the new Rockin' Ramblers, five members of the Ramblaloo Family Band, playing a dash of pop, rock and roll, country, folk, and familiar sing-along favorites at the fair. Again, on the Avenue of Flag Stage at 5 p.m. both days. So come on, get out and enjoy these great Western New York events and the Ramblaloo Family Band. It's a family tradition.

0: through family band. It's a family tradition.
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0: And let them know you heard about it on Classic Country WXRL. The official forecast brought to you by America 250. It's happening. The town of Wales and Marilla getting together for a big celebration right there in my new hometown. Grew up in West Seneca, but officially now Marilla, my new hometown, has been for many, many years. But it's going to be great. July 3rd, 4th, and 5th. And you can find out more on Facebook. All right, so the official forecast for Greater Buffalo, looking at kind of a dreary day today. This Monday, we're going to have some rain pretty much throughout the day. I guess it changes to showers. It's still going to be wet, but a steady sort of thing until at least 2, and then some scattered showers after that. 65 today. Cloudy skies, 55 overnight. Tuesday will start a little cloudy, but we're going to finally see some sunshine by later in the day, and warming up to 74. Right now, we are still looking at light rain, 60 degrees in our all country.
2: Good morning, everyone. Expect a wet Monday morning drive. Thankfully, we don't have any significant delays yet. It is still a bit early, but we are starting to see just volume pick up gradually. The 90 between the 400 and 190, both directions there. The 290 east, a little volume heading towards Main Street. 190 looking good for now. Inbound 33 in decent shape. We actually started to see the rain south of Buffalo, and now it's starting to kind of sweep over all of Western New York right now. So just give yourself a little extra time. Watch your speeds this morning for now. No major delays out there. With your NFTA traffic and transit update, I'm Lance Mellon.
0: And I'm Craig Matthews. And a little advice here to especially our young people who are kind of new at seeking employment. You know, you've got to put that cover letter together and resume. Mainly nowadays, you apply online. Just don't put on your resume the title of the song. Well, I'm pretty good at drinking beer. Billy Currington, WXRL.

0: And when you find that out, it's generally just way too late. Classic Country, WXRL, and of course, Tammy Wynette. And of course, it's me, Monday, Tuesday, Wednesday mornings here. Matthew's in the morning. It's Craig. It's Monday or Moonday. So off to work we go, right? And weather-wise, not terrific today, but looking good as the week goes along. Hard to believe that America 250, our 250th birthday, is a week from this Saturday. Wow. And how fast the year is going. The older you get, many of you will testify to, the faster it seems to go. And our tours, we're halfway through our Rabbitaloo tour season here. But we're actually already getting ready for one in 2027, and you'll hear more about that when you find out about our Ramblin'Loo family tours online at WXRL.com or by listening up right now.
1: 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We try to make it easy and fun so you can just sit back and relax. Book now for these great trips coming up in the fall. 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October 6th through the 8th, it's the Ride the Rails train tour in West Virginia aboard the Cass Scenic Railroad, Blackwater Falls, and Smoke Hole Caverns. 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

0: 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Book now, book early. We'll see you on the road again.
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2: It is 7:47. That official forecast for Greater Buffalo calling for some rain. Yeah, mainly on the light side, at least till about 2 o'clock today. And then just some scattered showers. And the high just 65. Overnight, cloudy skies, 55, gradually becoming sunny tomorrow, 74, and sunshine and more of the same on Wednesday. Right now, light rain, 60 degrees in RL country.
3: Good morning, everyone. Expect a wet Monday morning drive. Thankfully, we don't have any significant delays yet. It is still a bit early, but we are starting to see just volume pick up gradually. The 90 between the 400 and 190, both directions there. The 290 east, a little volume heading towards Main Street. 190 looking good for now. Inbound 33 in decent shape. We actually started to see the rain south of Buffalo, and now it's starting to kind of sweep over all of Western New York right now. So just give yourself a little extra time. Watch your speeds this morning for now. No major delays out there. With your NFTA traffic and transit update, I'm Lance Mellon.
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0: Keeping local at this time on Classic Country WXRL. And as I said, he hails from Dunkirk, Sean Patrick McGraw. He was actually a former Nashville Star semifinalist and has toured the country, has really gotten some great reviews. He describes his music as something like Lyle Lovett singing Springsteen songs while wearing a Dwight Yoakam's hat. Sean Patrick McGraw this morning. And it's Ed Bentley tomorrow morning.
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0: And I'm sure you know about this, but we lost this guy back on April sometime this past April. And wow, leaving behind

Western song. I wrote him back a letter and I told him it was not the perfect country and Western song because he hadn't said anything at all about mama, or trains, or trucks, or prison, or getting drunk.

0: a name we will never forget, David Allan Coe. And it was actually the 24th of April, oh, 29th, I'm sorry. I can't even read my own writing here. This past spring. Gone, but not forgotten. As is the case with a guy by the name of Kris Kristofferson. He was born on this day in 1936. We're going to do a tribute to the man that wrote the song Me and Bobby McGee, of course, a classic for Janis Joplin, and a few others have done it, and a Rhodes Scholar, and the guy could fly anything, and just incredible. Part of the Highwaymen, too, yeah. And even Tim McGraw sings about him. That'll be coming up in the 8 o'clock hour. It is just about 8 o'clock. Time to let you know what in the world is going on. News time next on Classic Country, WXRL.
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2: AP News, I'm Marcela Sanchez. Vice President J.D. Vance says the U.S. and Iran have made progress on four key points in initial negotiations in Switzerland. That includes establishing a mechanism for keeping the Strait of Hormuz open, coordination for the ceasefire between Israel and Hezbollah in Lebanon, an agreement on International Atomic Energy Agency inspection, and a process for the technical negotiations that remain. Vance also suggested the U.S. administration could agree to unfreeze Iranian assets for purchases of U.S. soy, corn, and wheat. Iran has not acknowledged this measure and does not currently have demand for U.S. crops. In Britain, Prime Minister Keir Starmer has announced he's resigning. AP correspondent Charles de Ledesma reports Starmer went from election landslide to downfall after his supporters deserted him.
3: Dutiful rather than dynamic, Keir Starmer was elected Britain's Prime Minister to be a safe pair of hands who would end years of political chaos under the Conservatives, his terms ending less than 2 years later after missteps, party infighting, and one colossal error of judgment that indirectly ensnared him in the scandals surrounding Jeffrey Epstein. Starmer says in an emotional statement that he's stepping down as leader of the governing Labour Party, though he will remain caretaker Prime Minister until a new Labour leader is chosen. Starmer's selling point was no more soap opera politics, says Rob Ford, a political science professor. Instead, Ford says his government was the antithesis of what he said he was going to be about, and it's very hard to survive that. Charles de Ledesma, London.
2: President Trump announced federal authorities had made, quote, multiple arrests of people he said were vandalizing the reflecting pool in Washington. More on this story at apnews.com. This is AP News.
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5: The former Qatari-owned jumbo jet has the robin's egg blue exterior of the old plane with the underbelly painted navy blue with a red stripe above it. The tail has a massive American flag on it.
6: This plane was transformed into a flying White House at a level of luxury that nobody's ever seen before.
5: President Trump spoke after stepping off the new plane at Andrews Air Force Base in a dramatic flourish. He confirmed he would be taking the new jet to the NATO summit in Turkey next month.
6: Now when we land at airports in London and in Germany and different places, nobody tops this one. And that's the way we have to have it for our country. Nobody even comes close.
5: This is a so-called bridge jet.

0: until a new Air Force One arrives from Boeing in about 2 years. Ed Donahue, Washington.
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2: 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Welcome to a Monday. Some might say a moon day. Yes, we owe. Off to work we go. 804, and let's get to that official forecast.
3: 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The towns of Marilla and Wales present one of the biggest celebrations in Western New York, July 3rd through July 5th. 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
2: All right, the rain has gotten a little heavier out there in some places. Here in Lancaster, it looks like it's still on the light side, but some heavy rain out there this morning as you're traveling into work or wherever, and that'll be pretty much the case till about 2 o'clock this afternoon, and it's still going to be wet because we're going to have some scattered showers around. On the cooler side, 65, and overnight, cloudy skies, 55. Things finally start to clear up midday tomorrow. We're going to start cloudy, but gradually becoming sunny, and the high 74. So, as I say, we are experiencing some fog and mist in some places, some heavy rain in others, and the temperature has dropped, too, down to 58 degrees. 58 in RL country.
4: Good morning, everyone. Wet roadways, that's been the theme of this Monday, and some congestion for sure. A little more, a little extended because of the rain, no doubt. The 190 south from, it looks like, just before Ontario Street, all the way down to just before the Peace Bridge, seeing volume there. The 290 east, actually, it's gotten a little better. We were backed up near the 990. Now it seems to be between Millersport and Main Street and the 90 east. A little slow pass in the 400 in West Seneca. And then the main congestion is between William Street and the 33. But we are accident-free right now with your NFTA traffic and transit update. And I'm Lance.

0: Jones on Classic Country, WXRL, and yours truly, Matthews in the Morning. It's Craig. Good morning. It's 8:11. And what are we celebrating today? Well, the first full day of summer, though not very summer-like out there. Okay, summer showers. Summer not. But we'll do some summer songs coming up for you. Kind of make it a little more bearable on this Monday that's raining and looks... ugh. And if you took the day off thinking, oh, I didn't finish this, I didn't finish that, I'm just going to call in, take a vacation day or a sick day or something today, well, you're kind of wasted. You're going to end up spending it in the garage fixing things, right? Yeah, make the best of it. Also, it's a day where it involves you and your feline fur baby going to work together. What's that about? Details just ahead.
1: 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We try to make it easy and fun so you can just sit back and relax. Book now for these great trips coming up in the fall. 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
0: And once again, as we have been throughout the month of June, we're saying thank you to our dairy farmers as we celebrate National Dairy Month. Well, I wouldn't take your cow to work, although I do. I get to bring Nikki, our holy cow, with the song of the day. That will be coming up before 9 this morning. But it is Bring Your Cat to Work Day. Now, bosses, keep in mind, this can help release, frustration. It's a great stress relief. All right, and boost morale, improve office collaboration. So don't get too upset, but just make sure you've got it in a carrier. The cat is comfortable. Cat's not as adaptable to new surroundings as dogs. But I did not bring my kitty cat Sky to work today.

0: It is, yes. Always celebrate on the third Monday of June, encouraging employees to bring their feline companions to work. The official forecast for Greater Buffalo, where else are you going to learn stuff like this, right? Looking, wet. Rain today, pretty much up until early afternoon, then just some scattered showers, and the high just 65. Cloudy skies overnight, 55, and a cloudy start to your Tuesday, but gradually becoming sunny and 74. Right now, in some places, some heavy rain. In other places, some fog, mist, light rain, but 58 degrees in RL country.
1: Good morning, everyone. Wet roadways, that's been the theme of this Monday, and some congestion for sure. A little more, a little extended because of the rain, no doubt. The 190 South from, it looks like, just before Ontario Street, all the way down to just before the Peace Bridge, seeing volume there. The 290 East, actually, it's gotten a little better. We were backed up near the 990. Now it seems to be between Millersport and Main Street and the 90 East. A little slow pass in the 400 in West Seneca. And then the main congestion is between William Street and the 33. But we are accident-free right now with your NFTA traffic and transit update. And I'm Lance Mellon.
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0: It's time for the Classic Country Flashback feature on the Matthews in the Morning radio show for this week in June. 1976, Marty Robbins was at number one on the country charts with El Paso City, his 15th number one. Robbins wrote El Paso City while flying over El Paso in, he reported, the same time it takes to sing, 4 minutes and 14 seconds. It was the second time that ever happened to him. The first time was when he originally composed El Paso just as fast as he could write it down. 1992, Billy Ray Cyrus was at number one on the country music chart with his breakthrough hit, Achy Breaky Heart, written by Don Van Tress. It was originally titled Don't Break My Heart and recorded by the Mercy Brothers back in 91. It was later changed to Achy Breaky Heart in the U.S. and became a crossover hit on pop and country radio, peaking at number four on the Billboard Hot 100 and topping the Hot Country Singles and Tracks chart, the first country single to be certified platinum since Kenny Rogers and Dolly Parton's Islands in the Stream back in 1993. 2013, Kenny Rogers made his African debut by playing to over 70,000 fans in Morocco. His performances include Love or Something Like It, Lady, and Ruby Don't Take Your Love to Town. It's Fun Fact Time in the Matthews in the Morning radio show. 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

for putting that together. It's also on the Craig Matthews Facebook page. And you heard him mention the song El Paso City from Marty Robbins making history this week in classic country history. Here it is.

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We are Classic Country, and we stream. 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Hit listen live, and there we will be. And, of course, the old-fashioned way. On the radio, 95.5 FM, 1300 AM. We got a wet Monday. That's going to continue for full forecast details just ahead. Another update on traffic. And it's Stupid Guy Thing Day. Yeah, in addition to Take Your Cat to Work Day. Stupid Guy Thing Day. What is that all about? I think you'll appreciate it. And gee, is there a song for that? I think so. Get ready. It's another great summer of concerts with Western New York's first family of country music, the Ramblin' Lou Family Band. Monday, July 20th, Canal Fest of the Tonawandas at the new location at Gratwick Park.

0: right along the river in North Tonawanda from 6 until 8 p.m. Bring those lawn chairs and get ready to enjoy. Plus, WXRL's Ronnie D and Lila Lou will be also broadcasting live from Canal Fest that same day from 2 until 5. Make sure you stop by and say hi. Then Thursday, July 23rd, the Ramblin' Lou Family Band at the Depew Summer Concert Series at the gazebo on Terrace Boulevard in Depew. That's one block from Transit and Broadway. Showtime, 7 until 9 p.m. And remember, bring those lawn chairs. Oh, and don't miss the 186th Erie County Fair. So many great attractions, including, yes, the Ramblin' Lou Family Band, celebrating 61 years of entertaining at the fair. They'll be performing the first 8 days of the fair, August 12th through the 19th. Showtime from 5 until 6:15 p.m. at the Avenue of Flag Stage. That's right near Gate 2, right where Ronnie D will be also broadcasting live from the fair from our WXRL mobile unit. And then Saturday and Sunday, August 22nd and 23rd, you can see the new Rockin' Ramblers, five members of the Ramblaloo Family Band, playing a dash of pop, rock and roll, country, folk, and familiar sing-along favorites at the fair. Again, on the Avenue of Flag Stage at 5 p.m. both days. So come on, get out and enjoy these great Western New York events and the Ramblaloo Family Band. It's a family tradition.
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0: WXRL, make sure you let them know you heard about them on this radio station. All right. We appreciate that. They appreciate that. I don't think you're going to appreciate the official forecast, though. You know, we got rain, heavy rain, some fog, some mist, and going to be that way pretty much until early afternoon, then some scattered showers, and then eventually ending 65 only. Cloudy skies overnight, 55, and then warming up tomorrow after a cloudy start, but eventually a sunny finish, and the high 74. And right now, we're down a couple of degrees. It's 58 degrees in RL country.
1: Good morning, everyone. Wet roadways, that's been the theme of this Monday, and some congestion for sure. A little more, a little extended because of the rain, no doubt. The 190 south from, it looks like, just before Ontario Street, all the way down to just before the Peace Bridge, seeing volume there. The 290 east, actually, it's gotten a little better. We were backed up near the 990. Now it seems to be between Millersport and Main Street and the 90 east. A little slow pass in the 400 in West Seneca. And then the main congestion is between William Street and the 33. But we are accident-free right now. With your NFTA traffic and transit update, and I'm Lance Mellon.
0: And I'm Craig Matthews in the morning, WXRL. And it's the 22nd of June. It is Stupid Guy Thing Day. Yes. This holiday was created to poke fun at us guys and the humorous everyday blunders associated with guy logic. Okay, yeah, we do stupid things. I admit that. And if I was to list them all, we'd be here until 5 o'clock when Ronnie D comes in with Drive Time Polkas. But anyway, it's a lighthearted official unofficial holiday created to commemorate and laugh about the notorious stereotypical mistakes that men are known to make. Yeah, not asking for directions, and the list goes on. And there's a song for that. Keith Urban's Stupid Boy. Classic Country WXRL.

0: Classic Country. WXRL, yes, we admit it. We're stupid guys a lot of the time. Stupid Guy Thing Day and Keith Urban's contribution to it. All right, time to pay tribute to Kris Kristofferson. Oh, my gosh, what a life, what a career. The man seems like he did everything and gave us some great, great songs over the years, solo-wise, and then passing those great compositions on to others. And, of course, he was a part of the Highwaymen. We're going to pay tribute to Kris Kristofferson, who was born on this day in 1936. He would have been 90 this day. But he passed away, sadly, at the age of 88 back on, what was that, September 28th, 2024. Gone but not forgotten, we remember Kris Kristofferson on WXRL.
1: Take the ribbon from your hair.

0: remembering Kris Kristofferson. Yes, he was a part of the Highwaymen, the outlaw supergroup. What a life, what a career. I said that before. Just amazing. An actor, a singer, a songwriter, and he could fly like helicopters, airplanes, Rhodes Scholar, mentioned that earlier. Just incredible. Google his name, and I think you'll be quite amazed and learn something maybe you didn't know about Kris Kristofferson, who was born on this day. Yes, a star was born. Or a little takeoff there from the movie that he was in with Barbara Streisand, and of course he was in a lot of different flicks, but yeah, star was born on this day in 1936. So we say happy heavenly birthday. But one more song as we pay tribute to Kris Kristofferson today, and it'll be our Holy Cow song of the day. Just ahead, after we check traffic for final time, get your forecast, and tell you a little bit more about some of our great trips that we have planned, and realizing fully that in this busy, crazy life that we lead, sometimes you can't get away for several days at a time. But hey, we have those daytime adventures. We call it day tripping.
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0: helps if I turn off the phone, turn on the mic. Heck, had it backwards there. Anyway, well, that's because it's Stupid Day for us guys, right? What was that holiday we were talking about earlier? Yeah, Stupid Guy Thing Day. We do a lot of that. Anyway, all right, I know this stupid forecast. This is the first full day of summer, and it's raining out there. Oh, well, got to have that. Yeah, got to have a little rain sometime. Sounds like it's part of a song, doesn't it? The official forecast for Greater Buffalo. Rain, heavy at times this morning and early afternoon, and then just some scattered showers, eventually clearing out of here, and the high just 65. Overnight, 55, and cloudy skies up to 74. Tomorrow we're going to have a cloudy start, though, but eventually the sunshine will be out there in full force. And as I say, 74 for the high, down to 58. Last check in RL country, final check of the morning, and thank you, Lance, for all you do. What you got?
1: Good morning, everyone. Wet roadways, that's been the theme of this Monday, and some congestion for sure. A little more, a little extended because of the rain, no doubt. The 190 south from, it looks like, just before Ontario Street, all the way down to just before the Peace Bridge, seeing volume there. The 290 east, actually, it's gotten a little better. We were backed up near the 990. Now it seems to be between Miller's, little 100 in West Seneca, and then the main congestion is.
0: Little visit from technical difficulty. Yeah, stuff that happens on a Monday. Anyway, thanks for your reports, even the last one there. I messed up a little bit. Just be careful out there. 8:49, back to it, Classic Country, and our Holy Cow song of the day. Right after Roy Clark.

8:52, good morning from WXRL. We are Classic Country, and it is time for the Holy Cow Song of the Day, as we pay tribute to Kris Kristofferson. The song is, mid-2000s, or it's like 2005, 2006. But anyway, I'm going to tell you how I feel, straight up, genuine, and real. Up with a bottle of 90 proof and write a song for you like Kristofferson would do. Oh, yeah. Got to play this one today in honor of Kris Kristofferson. And what's kind of nice is the fact that Tim McGraw did this song and paid tribute to Kris Kristofferson while he was still alive and had a chance to hear it. Our holy cow.

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1: I just walked in and you were gone. 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

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On his birthday today, a happy heavenly one to Kris Kristofferson. And the song, not necessarily biographical, all right, as far as Tim McGraw's tune there in tribute called Kristofferson. It was more of a tribute to his songwriting, that is, abilities. And, wow, yeah, what a career, what a life. And we remember, with that one from Tim McGraw, our Holy Cow Song of the Day. We'll do those, yeah, every show. Yours truly, back in the morning to do it again here, 7 o'clock. Till then, God bless you. God bless America. Never say never.

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1: AP News, I'm Marcela Sanchez. Vice President J.D. Vance says there's been progress in peace talks with Iran.
2: Classic.
1: Vance was speaking to reporters after initial talks with Iran's parliamentary speaker, Mohammed Bagher Khalibaf.
3: We laid a very good foundation for a successful final deal. The final deal is the House. We set the foundation. We haven't built the House, but we've laid a successful foundation to get to a good place for the American people.
1: Iran also noted, quote, major progress to end the fighting in Lebanon and called that the first real test of the negotiations. The mediation effort in Switzerland started Sunday and stretched into today. British Prime Minister Keir Starmer says he's resigning. Starmer says he'll remain caretaker prime minister until his Labour Party chooses a new leader. After weeks of insisting he would fight to keep his job, Starmer conceded to growing pressure to hand over his position to a new leader. Not only is there algae in the reflecting pool on the National Mall, but the blue paint at the bottom of the pool that President Trump had ordered is peeling. AP correspondent Donna Warder has more.
4: And without any details to substantiate his claim, Trump is now alleging that someone damaged the reflecting pool intentionally. Trump posted on social media Friday night, "We've had some real problems with vandalism at the beautiful reflecting pool." The Washington Post reported that park police officers did arrest someone Friday who they say was peeling paint from the pool, but that doesn't explain the clouds of algae and green water and large areas of loose blue paint. More than $14 million was spent on rehabbing the reflecting pool for the coming America 250 celebrations. Donna Warder, Washington.
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6: AP Sports, I'm Mike Hempen. Wyndham Clark avoided the greatest collapse in U.S. Open history and held on to win his second Open title. Clark had a six-stroke lead at the start of

Sunday's final round, but that was down to one after five holes. He made a huge putt on the 16th for a two-shot lead, and then on the 18th hole, he two-putted from 50 feet for par in a one-shot victory over Sam Burns. Egypt has its first-ever World Cup win, 3-1 over New Zealand. Cape Verde and Uruguay played to a 2-2 tie. Belgium and Iran ended in a scoreless draw, while Spain shut out Saudi Arabia 4-0. The Florida Panthers have acquired Brady Tkachuk from Ottawa in a trade that sends four draft picks to the Senators. North Carolina beat Oklahoma 6-2 in Game 2 of the College World Series, forcing a winner-take-all Game 3 on Monday night. I'm Mike Hempen.

Well, welcome in. It's Pure American Country. Another episode. I'm Zach Bennett. Glad to be here with you this week. And before we get to the music, I just want to say another word about Bill Cody. You know, this is our first regular edition of Pure American Country since Bill's passing about a week and a half ago. Last week, we paused to honor him. And this week, we begin carrying the show forward. And we do that with Bill very much in our hearts. Bill loved this music. Oh, there was nobody that loved country music more. That was part of the quote that Garth Brooks said in Bill's obituary. Bill loved the artists, the songwriters, the listeners, and the stories that make country songs feel like they belong to all of us. And that's the tradition of Pure American Country. We play good country music from all eras and share the stories behind the song. That's what Bill loved doing about this show. I would sit here and watch him in that empty seat that's across from me right now. And every time he would be telling a story, he would smile. And I'd hear that laugh. And if I could just hear it one more time, if I could just see that smile one more time. Some of my most treasured times with Bill over the last 2 years was since I took over as producer of this show. And the times that he and I would just get to sit in the studio, two old radio guys doing radio together. And me sitting here learning from the master, the guy who was better at it than anybody I have ever worked with. And I cannot hold a candle to the talent that Bill Cody had. And even more so, I can't really hold a candle to the kind of man that Bill Cody was. He was a genuine soul. One of the nicest people I have ever had the pleasure of knowing or working with, and to see his chair empty across the desk from me is heartbreaking right now. But I'm going to do my best to keep this tradition alive for you in the weeks ahead. So bear with me. I'm not as good as Bill, but the music is still just as good as what Bill played, because I picked it out anyway when Bill was still around. But we do want to pause and remember Bill one more time before we get going. And especially with love for his family, his wife, Rebecca, his adult children, Hannah and Luke. Of course, his son, Levi, passed away back in October. The family has been through so much grief over the last year. We don't want to forget Bill's grandchildren, Lily and Isaiah, all of them close in our thoughts, especially as we head into Father's Day weekend. And a little extra heart in the music today. You know, Father's Day can be joyful. It can be funny. It can be full of old stories, bad jokes, dad jokes, good memories, backyard cookouts, phone calls, songs that remind you of somebody. I know I used to sit there and watch golf every Father's Day. That was part of the tradition. But Father's Day could also be tender. My dad passed away in 2015, and I know that side of it too. And I'll be honest, I'm not a father. Though my wife and I wanted that for our lives, it just didn't happen for us. So Father's Day hits me different there too. And it can hit a few different places at once. But that is why country music is perfect for a weekend like this. It doesn't need family to be perfect. It just needs to be real. And today we're going to hear songs about dads, kids, memories, miles, lessons, laughter, and love. The kind that gets said out loud and the kind that shows up in quieter ways. And we'll start with a Kenny Chesney hit written by Neil Thrasher and Wendell Mobley. It begins with a young man whose plans have just been turned upside down, and it ends years later with that same man realizing the surprise he once feared became the center of his whole world. Kenny Chesney gets us started on this week's Pure American Country with There Goes My Life.

Kenny Chesney, There Goes My Life, opening our Father's Day weekend edition of Pure American Country. I'm Zach Bennett, carrying on the Bill Cody tradition. And that song has one of the best turns in modern country, if you ask me. At the start, the phrase sounds like panic, right? But by the end, it sounds like love. The words don't change, the man changes. And that's the kind of storytelling Bill loved, a song that lets life happen inside 3 or 4 minutes. Well, up next, one of the great country songs about the steady job of being a dad. Not the flashy part, the everyday part. Showing up, carrying the worry, being there when the kid is scared, confused, growing up, or maybe finally old enough to understand what dad was doing all along. It's one of the great country songs about fatherhood of all time, and it comes from the voice of Conway Twitty. That's My Job on Pure American Country.

Conway Twitty, That's My Job on Pure American Country. That one still gets people because it's simple and it's true. It's not about a perfect father. It's about a faithful father. And on Father's Day weekend, songs like that bring up all kinds of memories. Some of them sweet, some of them funny, maybe some a little harder, but all part of the story. Coming up, two songs about the men who step into a father's role and make it their own. I'm Zach Bennett. You're locked in to Pure American Country. More ahead.

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Welcome back to Pure American Country. It's the Father's Day edition of the show. I'm Zach Bennett. Well, country music has always made room for families that don't fit neatly into one picture frame. Maybe not the greeting card families, right? Not a Hallmark family. Sometimes dad is the man who was there from the very beginning. And sometimes he's the man who walked in later and stayed. Sometimes that title is earned through patience, love, responsibility, and 1,000 ordinary choices. Brad Paisley wrote this next song with Kelly Loveless, and Kelly's real experience as a stepfather helped shape it. The power of the song is right there in the idea. He didn't have to show up, didn't have to care, didn't have to become dad, but he did. Here's Brad Paisley with one of his classics, He Didn't Have to Be, on Pure American Country.

That's Brad Paisley. He didn't have to be on Pure American Country. Now, that song gave a lot of families a story that they recognized, and that matters because fatherhood is not always about biology. Sometimes it's bigger than biology. Elvie Shane brought that same idea to a new generation with a song inspired by Caleb, the son that his wife Mandy was raising when they met. Well, technically, Caleb was his stepson, but the song makes clear that technical terms were not the point. At some point, love changed the language. Caleb stopped being her son or even that kid and became something much simpler. He became my boy. Here's Elvie Shane on Pure American Country.

My boy from Elvis Shane, after Brad Paisley's He Didn't Have to Be on Pure American Country, two songs about fathers who became fathers by choice, and two good reminders that family is often built by the people who keep showing up. Up next, Paul Overstreet and a song about the moment you realize your father may be more present in you than you ever expected. This is Pure American Country. I'm Zach Bennett, carrying the torch for Bill Cody.

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1: 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It's Polka Session with yours truly for 60 minutes, following LJ with Polka Jamboree. We're going to have a party every Sunday right here. Make sure you're with us. Man, I'll tell you, I'm looking forward to it. 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

It's Pure American Country, Father's Day weekend edition. I'm Zach Bennett, carrying on the tradition that Bill Cody set for so many years. Well, one funny thing about getting older, you spend years trying to become your own person, and then one day, you hear your dad come out of your own mouth. I know it's happened to me many times. Maybe it's a phrase, maybe it's just a look in the mirror, or the way you handle a problem, tell a story, maybe laugh at something, or get stubborn about something that absolutely does not matter. Well, Paul Overstreet, a Hall of Fame songwriter, co-wrote this next one with Taylor Dunn, and Paul recorded it, became one of his signature records, because almost everybody eventually understands this song. You may not notice what you inherited right away, and then life gives you a little distance, and suddenly, there he is, Dad, part of you. Paul Overstreet, you're seeing my father in me on Pure American Country.

You know, it came out in the 80s or early 90s, I think it was, but it gets sweeter with age. It's about resemblance, sure, but it's also about values, habits, humor, stubbornness, really all the little things that gets passed down from father to child without anyone making a formal announcement. More Father's Day weekend country on the way as Pure American Country continues. Carrying the torch for Bill Cody, I'm Zach Bennett.

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4: Welcome back. It's Pure American Country. I'm Zach Bennett. Alan Jackson, one of the greatest of all time, who, by the way, is having his final concert ever next weekend here in Nashville. He has a way of writing songs that feel like they came straight out of a family photo album. This one was written for his father, Eugene Jackson, or Daddy Gene, as he called him, and it remembers Daddy Gene not with a grand speech, but with motion. An old boat, an old truck, a country road, and his father letting his child take the wheel. That's why the song works. It's not really about driving. It's about trust. It's about a dad saying, hey, you can handle this, and a child carrying that feeling for the rest of his life. Then the memory eventually turns around. The son becomes the father, and now he's the one making memories from the driver's seat.

0: And on a Sunday afternoon when there was nobody going to that elementary school, that was the perfect place where my daddy taught me how to drive. Here's Alan Jackson, Drive for Daddy G on Pure American Country.
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0: just an old plywood boat with a 75 Johnson electric choke.
1: Alan Jackson, Drive for Daddy Gene, Pure American Country. That song is warm because it understands how memory works. We don't always remember the lecture. We remember the ride, the road, the laugh, the permission to try. And that's country music doing what it does best, taking one person's memory and making room for all of ours. More Pure American Country on the other side. I'm Zach Bennett.

Hi, Linda Lou here, and we are looking forward to traveling with you on some of our WXRL Ramblin' Lou tours. We try to make it easy and fun so you can just sit back and relax. Book now for these great trips coming up in the fall. September 7th through the 11th to Vermont and New Hampshire. 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

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We'll see you on the road again.

You're locked into Pure American Country, the Father's Day weekend edition. I'm Zach Bennett, carrying on the tradition of our late host, Bill Cody. Well, one of the great surprises of parenting songs is how often they're about time. The long nights, well, they feel very long sometimes. The hard stages feel permanent. And then the season changes. Kid grows up. House gets quieter. And suddenly, the thing that wore you out is the thing you really miss. Darius Rucker wrote this next song with Hall of Fame songwriter Ashley Gourley and Chris Dubois, and it carries that exact feeling in the lyrics. It does not pretend that parenting is easy, not at all. It just gives a gentle reminder that that clock is always ticking, and someday, even the chaos may look sweeter in the rearview mirror. It was a big hit for Darius Rucker, went all the way to number one. It's called It Won't Be Like This For Long. And it's right now on Pure American Country.

Darius Rucker, it won't be like this for long. On Pure American Country. When you think about it, that song is really a warning and a comfort at the same time. The hard part, it's not going to last forever, but neither will the sweet part. Our next song comes from a different side of fatherhood, distance. Songwriter Wyatt Durrett drew from the pain of divorce, separation, and the drive along Interstate 20 in Georgia. It's about making the trip, counting the miles, and loving a child enough to keep showing up even when family life gets a little complicated.

complicated. A lot of parents know exactly what it is to measure love in exit numbers and gas receipts, McDonald's receipts maybe, quiet drives home. Zac Brown Band, well, they brought that song to life. Highway 20 Ride is on Pure American Country.

Zach Brown Band and Highway 20 Ride on Pure American Country. That closes out the first hour of our Father's Day weekend edition. So far today, we've spent time with songs about dads, kids, memories, smiles, growing up, and the many way love shows up in a family. And that's why country music is so good at this kind of show. It knows that families are real, funny, messy, tender, stubborn, loud, quiet, sometimes all of that in the same afternoon. And as we keep going, we do it with Bill Cody very much in our hearts. Bill loved this music because he loved the people who made it. And he understands that every great country song carries a story. Coming up in hour two, we'll keep it going with George Strait, Waylon Jennings, Holly Dunn, and many more for Father's Day weekend. I'm Zach Bennett. Pure American Country continues after this.

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Welcome back. It's Pure American Country, the second hour of this week's show. I'm Zach Bennett, carrying on the legacy of Bill Cody. And as we begin hour two of the Father's Day weekend show, thank you for being with us. You know, this is our first regular edition after the tribute episode to Bill Cody last week. And we continue with the kind of show Bill loved. It's good country music, real stories, and songs that meet people right where they are in life. And we start hour two with one of the biggest fatherhood songs in the entire country catalog. Maybe the biggest fatherhood song when you think about it. Aaron Barker is the songwriter behind it, and he wrote from the real humbling experience of being a father and realizing that love has to be bigger than the moment. The song begins with a boy who gets in trouble and expects to be punished. Instead, his father gives him a life lesson about love. And then that boy grows up, becomes a father himself, and has to pass that lesson on. And that's how wisdom works when we're lucky. You know, somebody gives it to us, life tests it, and then eventually we find ourselves giving it to somebody else. You know it best, coming from the voice of George Strait. Here's Love Without End, Amen, as we keep it rolling on Pure American Country.

George Strait, an all-time classic, especially on Father's Day weekend. Love Without End, Amen, on Pure American Country. The song feels like an old family saying set to music, doesn't it? Simple, strong, and bigger than the moment itself. Well, Waylon Jennings,

follows with a song in a more complicated place. This next one is about the distance that can exist even inside love, especially between fathers and sons who may feel deeply but not always know how to say it. You know, some families, they talk everything out. Some pass along love through work, sacrifice, worry, and a few sentences that have to carry a lot of weight. It's a lesser-known Waylon song, but it was definitely worthy of being on this show. Between Fathers and Sons. Here's way more on Pure American Country.

0: 1987, the year for that one. Waylon Jennings, Between Fathers and Sons. And before that, you heard George Strait, Love Without End, Amen, on Pure American Country this week. Those two songs really sit nicely together when you think about it. George Strait gives us the promise. Waylon gives us the ache. And both are true, actually. And Father's Day sometimes, really often, lies somewhere in the middle. Gratitude, memory, laughter, maybe a little unfinished business, and maybe the wish for one more ordinary conversation. Coming up, Holly Dunn with a song she wrote for her father, and Sawyer Brown with a full circle story about the way life changes the walk. I'm Zach Bennett, carrying the torch for Bill Cody, and this is the Father's Day edition of Pure American Country.
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5: 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Plus, WXRL's Ronnie D and Little Lou will be also broadcasting live from Canal Fest that same day from 2 until 5. 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Then Thursday, July 23rd, the Ramblin' Lou Family Band at the DePew Summer Concert Series at the gazebo on Terrace Boulevard in DePew. 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Showtime, 7 until 9 p.m. And remember, bring those lawn chairs. Oh, and don't miss the 186th Erie County Fair. So many great attractions, including, yes, the Ramblin' Lou Family Band, celebrating 61 years of entertaining at the fair. They'll be performing the first 8 days of the fair, August 12th through the 19th. Showtime from 5 until 6:15 p.m. at the Avenue of Flag Stage. That's right near Gate 2, right where Ronnie D will be also broadcasting live from the fair from our WXRL mobile unit. And then Saturday and Sunday, August 22nd and 23rd, you can see the new Rockin' Ramblers, five members of the Ramblaloo Family Band, playing a dash of pop, rock and roll, country, folk, and familiar sing-along favorites at the fair. Again, on the Avenue of Flag Stage at 5 p.m. both days. So come on, get out and enjoy these great Western New York events and the Ramblaloo Family Band. It's a family tradition.

You're listening to Pure American Country. Thank you for being with us on this Father's Day weekend. I'm Zach Bennett. Holly Dunn gave country music one of its clearest father songs, and the backstory is just about as direct as the record itself is. Holly wrote this song herself as a tribute to her father, who happened to be a minister in the Church of Christ. It began as a Father's Day gift. It wasn't really a calculated career move for Holly. It was something much more personal than that. And really, that may be why the song worked. She wasn't trying to write it about every father. She was writing honestly about her father. And the image that she put into words was simple. His hands. Hands working. Hands praying. Hands correcting. Hands comforting. Hands that could be strong, worn, gentle, and loving all at the same time. It was a big hit for the late Grand Ole Opry, remember? Here's Holly Dunn, Daddy's Hands, as we roll through this Father's Day edition of Pure American Country.

Holly Dunn, Daddy's Hands, Pure American Country. I'm Zach Bennett, carrying the legacy that Bill Cody set. Well, that song lasts because it gives you one clear image and then lets a whole life kind of shine through it. Sawyer Brown, well, they did something similar. They came next with a full circle story that was written by Mark Miller, the lead singer of the group. And at first, it's about a father walking his son through a hard goodbye. And then years pass, roles change, and then the son becomes the one helping his father through a hard goodbye. One of those family truths that you don't really understand until life puts you in that moment. Sawyer Brown had a big hit with this. It's called The Walk, and it's right now on Pure American Country.

0: Sawyer Brown. Love that song. Holly Dunn, Daddy's Hands. Two songs about ordinary things that became sacred later. You know, a hand, a walk, a familiar voice, a moment you didn't know you'd keep forever. And this year, as we think about Father's Day, we also want to continue to send love to Bill Cody's family, his wife Rebecca, his children Hannah and Luke, his grandchildren Lily and Isaiah, with Bill's late son Levi lovingly remembered as well. Bill meant so much to so many people here at the Opry and WSM, in the Nashville community, listeners, you, but he was theirs first. And we know they're missing him on this Father's Day. Coming up, Bucky Covington and Rodney Atkins with two more sides of fatherhood. One about love shown through actions, and one about the terrifying truth that kids are always watching. That's next. I'm Zach Bennett, and this is Pure American Country.
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6: Welcome back. It's Pure American Country on this Father's Day weekend. I'm Zach Bennett. Very grateful for the legacy of Bill Cody. You know, a couple of years ago when I took over as producer of this show, I got to a gift that I didn't know I was going to get. And that was a couple of hours in the studio every week, just me and Bill Cody. And I learned a lot from him. And he became kind of a father figure to me, like a radio dad. But he took a great interest in me, in my wife, in the things that interested me. We had some good talks. He was a great mentor. And I miss him terribly. He told me last year, he said, if I'm ever out and can't do the show, I trust you to guest host it for me. So I've gotten to do that a few times. And now, at least in the interim, I'm getting to do it every week. But I know I can never fill the shoes of an absolute legend. We miss you, Bill. Well, not every dad is great with emotional speeches. Some show love in a different language. They fix things, they get up early, they stay late, they check the tires, they say, be careful. When what they mean is, I love you. This next song was written by Liz Hengber, Tom Shepard, and Steve Williams, and it's about that kind of father. The one who might not say everything perfectly, but the love is in the doing. Bucky Covington's the one that brought it to life. It's called A Father's Love, The Only Way He Knew How. And it's on this week's Father's Day edition of Pure American Country.

0: That's Bucky Covington. You may remember him from American Idol many years ago. Father's Love on Pure American Country. The song gives a lot of grace to the dads that maybe didn't have all the words, but still found ways to show up and be a part of their kids' lives. Well, Rodney Atkins is next, and this song gives us the lighter side of fatherhood and one of the great comic truths of raising children. They're watching. They're always watching. Rodney co-wrote this one after a real-life moment with his son, Eli. Eli's preschool teacher had heard him singing one of Rodney's songs, specifically, If You're Going Through Hell. And you can't say H-E double hockey sticks when you're that young, right? And Rodney got the classic parent wake-up call when the teacher told him what the kid was singing. And Rodney said, uh-oh, I think Eli's still picking up more than I think he is. The good stuff, the bad stuff, and the words you wish they had not heard from the driver's seat, right? I think most parents have had that realization that Rodney had. Well, Rodney put it into words and sang this song that went all the way to number one, became the biggest hit he's had so far to date in his career. It's called Watching You, and it's on Pure American Country.
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0: Rodney Atkins, watching you on Pure American Country. Rodney's got a new album out. We haven't heard from him in a while. I'm excited. I've always been a Rodney Atkins fan, and new music from him these days. You can go search that out. As we head to the close of this Father's Day weekend edition of Pure American Country, we'll spend a little more time with songs about distance, home, forgiveness, and the kind of love that keeps reaching out. I'm Zach Bennett, and this is the Father's Day edition of Pure American Country. More ahead.
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10: Former Federal Reserve Chairman Alan Greenspan has died at 100. AP correspondent Haya Panjwani reports he died from complications of Parkinson's disease.
11: That's according to his wife of 29 years, NBC News correspondent Andrea Mitchell. In his 18

0: and a half years at the helm of the Fed, Greenspan presided over a sustained era of American growth and prosperity, yet one that ended with devastating consequences in 2008, 2 years after he left Central Bank. Speaking in April 2010, Greenspan said he did the best he could when he was in charge of the Fed.
1: If we get it right 70% of the time, that is exceptionally good. And I think that what we tried to do is the best we could.
0: Greenspan remained respected after he stepped down as the head of the world's most influential central bank, Hayapanjwani, Washington.
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2: American Country. I'm Zach Bennett. Glad to have you back with us this week. Father's Day is often about presence, being there, making the call, sitting at the table, passing along a story. But a lot of families also know what it means to love from a distance. This next song came from the lead singer of Lone Star, Richie McDonald, and a true life on the road moment that he had. He was away from home, talking on the phone with his young son, Rhett, who asks when he was coming home. Simple question, but it became the heart of the song. Dad's physically away, but emotionally, he's right there with his family. And over the years, this song has come to mean a lot, especially to people who are away from home a lot. Military families, touring musicians, keep it close to home to Nashville, truck drivers, shift workers, divorced parents, really anyone who's ever had to say goodnight from too far away. Well, this was a massive hit for Lone Star and a crossover hit, too, not just in the country world, but in the adult contemporary world as well. It's called I'm Already There, and it's right now on Pure American Country.

Lone Star, I'm Already There, pure American country. That song has stayed with people for a couple decades now because almost every family knows some version of distance. Sometimes it's miles, sometimes time, sometimes it's simply memory. And still, love has a way of staying present. It's Father's Day weekend. Country music said a lot about dads, and we've got more of it coming up. Carrying the torch for Bill Cody, I'm Zach Bennett, and you're tuned to Pure American Country.

Hi, Linda Lou here, and we are looking forward to traveling with you on some of our WXRL Ramblin' Lou tours. We try to make it easy and fun so you can just sit back and relax. Book now for these great trips coming up in the fall. September 7th through the 11th to Vermont and New Hampshire. It includes the Winnipesaukee Scenic Train Ride with dinner, a gondola ride, a Vermont maple farm, covered bridges, and more. September 20th through the 26th, it's the Great Smoky Mountains in Tennessee and North Carolina, including Dollywood, Gatlinburg, Pigeon Forge, several shows, and much more. October 6th through the 8th, it's the Ride the Rails train tour in West Virginia aboard the Cass Scenic Railroad, Blackwater Falls, and Smoke Hole Caverns. It's not too early to book on our Canada, New England, and Nova Scotia cruise in September of 2027. 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

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We want you to feel like family on our WXRL Ramblin' Lou Tours. Book now, book early. We'll see you on the road again.

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One of the most powerful things a parent can offer, an open door. 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The father is scared. He doesn't know where she is or when she'll call or if she'll call. But the message is clear. You are loved, you are missed, and you can come home anytime you want to. The song is called Hurry Home. It's Jason Michael Carroll on Pure American Country.

heavy song for sure, but it is honest. And that's what the best country music is, I think. Randy Houser, that's I'll Sleep on Pure American Country. I'm Zach Bennett. We'll close this week's show with a father-daughter story built around

Jason Michael Carroll. That's Hurry Home, as we close out the Father's Day weekend edition of Pure American Country. And this weekend, we've also carried the memory of Bill Cody with us. Bill understood that country music works because it sounds like real life. A song can make you laugh, make you tear up, remember somebody, call somebody, or maybe just sit there for 3 minutes and feel a little more human. That's the tradition we continue on Pure American Country. Good country music from every era, and the stories behind the songs. As I sit here in the Acuff House studio looking out over the Grand Ole Opry Plaza, I gaze past an empty chair. I miss my friend. I miss my mentor. And I really wish he were the one delivering this show to you this week. We'll go on without Bill Cody, but we'll take him with us.

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1: To Bill's family, Rebecca, Hannah, Luke, Lily, Isaiah, and in loving memory of Levi, we continue to send love from all of us who loved Bill and who Bill loved back and loved hearing him share this kind of music. And to you, wherever Father's Day finds you this year, thank you for spending part of it with us. I'm Zach Bennett. For our executive producer, Martin Davis, thanks for listening, and thanks for loving Bill Cody. Happy Father's Day from Pure American Country. Yeah.

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2: Hi there, this is Brenda from the Town of Wales on the America 250 Marilla and Wales Celebration. 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We encourage everyone to bring a lawn chair or picnic blanket. After the service, we'll announce the winners of the recent turkey shoot competition, sponsored by the East Aurora American Legion Legion Riders. Also, we'll announce the winner of the specially engraved Henry Golden Boy Rifle. Tickets are still available. Reach out via our Facebook page. That's all happening at the Marilla Gazebo at Bullis Road and Turad Road in Marilla. The Town of Wales is proud to partner with Marilla again, celebrating our nation's birthday.
1: Come to the Marilla Fireman's Grounds, Turad Road and West Avenue in Marilla. It all begins at 12 noon on Friday, July 3rd at the Marilla Gazebo right behind the Town Hall. Marilla and Wales celebrating America

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get ready. It's another great summer of concerts with Western New York's first family of country music, the Ramblin' Lou Family Band. Monday, July 20th, Canal Fest of the Tonawandas at the new location at Gratwick Park, right along the river in North Tonawanda from 6 until 8 p.m. Bring those lawn chairs and get ready to enjoy. Plus, WXRL's Ronnie D and Little Lou will be also broadcasting live from Canal Fest that same day from 2 until 5. Make sure you stop by and say hi. Then Thursday, July 23rd, the Ramblin' Lou Family Band at the Depew Summer Concert Series at the gazebo on Terrace Boulevard in Depew. That's one block from Transit and Broadway. Showtime, 7 until 9 p.m. And remember, bring those lawn chairs. Oh, and don't miss the 186th Erie County Fair. So many great attractions, including, yes, the Ramblin' Lou Family Band, celebrating 61 years of entertaining at the fair. They'll be performing the first 8 days of the fair, August 12th through the 19th. Showtime from 5 until 6:15 p.m. at the Avenue of Flag stage. That's right near Gate 2, right where Ronnie D will be also broadcasting live from the fair from our WXRL mobile unit. And then Saturday and Sunday, August 22nd and 23rd, you can see the new Rockin' Ramblers, five members of the Ramblin' Family Band, playing a dash of pop, rock and roll, country, folk, and familiar sing-along favorites at the fair. Again, on the Avenue of Flag stage at 5 p.m. both days. So come on, get out and enjoy these great Western New York events and the Ramblin' Family Band. It's a family tradition.

Hi, Linda Liu here, and we are looking forward to traveling with you on some of our WXRL Ramblin' Liu tours. We try to make it easy and fun so you can just sit back and relax. Book now for these great trips coming up in the fall. September 7th through the 11th to Vermont and New Hampshire. It includes the Winnipesaukee Scenic Train Ride with dinner, a gondola ride, a Vermont maple farm, covered bridges, and more. September 20th through the 26th, it's the Great Smoky Mountains in Tennessee and North Carolina, including Dollywood, Gatlinburg, Pigeon Forge, several shows, and much more. October 6th through the 8th, it's the Ride the Rails train tour in West Virginia aboard the Cass Scenic Railroad, Blackwater Falls, and Smoke Hole Caverns. It's not too early to book on our Canada, New England, and Nova Scotia cruise in September of 2027. 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

Hi, Linda Lou here, and we are looking forward to traveling with you on some of our WXRL Ramblin' Lou tours. We try to make it easy and fun so you can just sit back and relax. Book now for these great trips coming up in the fall. September 7th through the 11th to Vermont and New Hampshire. It includes the Winnipesaukee Scenic Train Ride with dinner, a gondola ride, a Vermont maple farm, covered bridges, and more. September 20th through the 26th, it's the Great Smoky Mountains in Tennessee and North Carolina, including Dollywood, Gatlinburg, Pigeon Forge, several shows, and much more. October 6th through the 8th, it's the Ride the Rails train tour in West Virginia, aboard the Cass Scenic Railroad, Blackwater Falls, and Smoke Hole Caverns. It's not too early to book on our Canada, New England, and Nova Scotia cruise in September of 2027. 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We want you to feel like family on our WXRL Ramblin' Lou Tours. Book now, book early. We'll see you on the road again.

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1: 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It's Polka Session with yours truly for 60 minutes, following LJ with Polka Jamboree. We're going to have a party every Sunday right here. 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
1: It's America 250. And the towns of Marilla and Wales invite you to the biggest birthday bash in Western New York, July 3rd through the 5th. 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

left home when I was three, and he didn't leave much to Ma and me, just this old guitar and an empty bottle of booze. 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Well, he must have thought that it was quite a joke, and it got a lot of laughs from lots of folks. Seems I had to fight my whole life through. Some gal would giggle and I'd get red, and some guy'd laugh and I'd bust his head. I'll tell you, life ain't easy for a boy named Sue.

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I tell you, I fought tougher men, but I really can't remember when. He kicked like a mule and he bit like a crocodile. I heard him laugh and then I heard him cussing. He went for his gun and I pulled mine first. He stood there looking at me and I saw him smile. He said, son, this world is rough and if a man's gonna make it, he's gotta be tough. And I know I wouldn't be there to help you along. So I give you that name and I said goodbye. I knew you'd have to get tough or die. And it's that name that helped to make you strong. Yeah. He said, now you just fought one hell of a fight. And I know you hate me and you got the right to kill me now. And I wouldn't blame you if you do. But you ought to thank me before I die for the gravel in your guts and the spit in your eye. Cause I'm the that named you Sue. What could I do?

0: And if I ever have a son, I think I'm gonna name him Bill or George, anything but Sue. I still ain't that man.
1: Get ready. It's another great summer of concerts with Western New York's first family of country music, the Ramblin' Lou Family Band. Monday, July 20th, an Alfest of the Tonawandas at the new location at Gratwick Park, right along the river in North Tonawanda from 6 until 8 p.m. Bring those lawn chairs and get ready to enjoy. Plus, WXRL's Ronnie D and Little Lou will be also broadcasting live from Canal Fest that same day from 2 until 5. Make sure you stop by and say hi. Then Thursday, July 23rd, the Ramblin' Lou Family Band at the Depew Summer Concert Series at the gazebo on Terrace Boulevard in Depew. That's one block from Transit and Broadway. Showtime, 7 until 9 p.m. And remember, bring those lawn chairs. Oh, and don't miss the 186th Erie County Fair. So many great attractions, including, yes, the Ramblin' Lou Family Band, celebrating 61 years of entertaining at the fair. They'll be performing the first 8 days of the fair, August 12th through the 19th. Showtime from 5 until 6:15 p.m. at the Avenue of Flag Stage. That's right near Gate 2, right where Ronnie D will be also broadcasting live from the fair from our WXRL mobile unit. And then Saturday and Sunday, August 22nd and 23rd, you can see the new Rockin' Ramblers. Five members of the Ramblin' Family Band playing a dash of pop, rock and roll, country, folk, and familiar sing-along favorites at the fair. Again, on the Avenue of Flag Stage at 5 p.m. both days. So come on, get out and enjoy these great Western New York events and the Ramblin' Family Band. It's a family tradition.

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We try to make it easy and fun so you can just sit back and relax. Book now for these great trips coming up in the fall. September 7th through the 11th to Vermont and New Hampshire. It includes the Winnipesaukee Scenic Train Ride with dinner, a gondola ride, a Vermont maple farm, covered bridges, and more. September 20th through the 26th, it's the Great Smoky Mountains in Tennessee and North Carolina, including Dollywood, Gatlinburg, Pigeon Forge, several shows, and much more. October 6th through the 8th, it's the Ride the Rails train tour in West Virginia aboard the Cass Scenic Railroad, Blackwater Falls, and Smoke Hole Caverns. It's not too early to book on our Canada, New England, and Nova Scotia cruise in September of 2027. 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
1: Get ready. It's another great summer of concerts with Western New York's first family of country music, the Ramblin' Lou Family Band. 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Plus, WXRL's Ronnie D and Little Lou will be also broadcasting live from Canal Fest that same day from 2 until 5. Make sure you stop by and say hi. Then Thursday, July 23rd, the Ramblin' Lou Family Band at the Depew Summer Concert Series at the gazebo on Terrace Boulevard in Depew. 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Showtime, 7 until 9 p.m. And remember, bring those lawn chairs. Oh, and don't miss the 186th Erie County Fair. So many great attractions, including, yes, the Ramblin' Lou Family Band, celebrating 61 years of entertaining at the fair. They'll be performing the first 8 days of the fair, August 12th through the 19th. Showtime from 5 until 6:15 p.m. at the Avenue of Flag Stage. That's right near Gate 2, right where Ronnie D will be also broadcasting live from the fair from our WXRL mobile unit. And then Saturday and Sunday, August 22nd and 23rd, you can see the new Rockin' Ramblers, five members of the Ramblin' Family Band, playing a dash of pop, rock and roll, country, folk, and familiar sing-along favorites at the fair. Again, on the Avenue of Flag Stage at 5 p.m. both days. So come on, get out and enjoy these great Western New York events and the Ramblin' Family Band. 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

Hello, and a happy Monday. How are you, my friend? It's Ronnie D time here on WXRL. Yeah, and it's a crazy weather day, right? Yesterday, you couldn't have asked for a better day, I think, for Father's Day. I mean, you could, I suppose, especially if you were a boater, because it was kind of windy and really not really warm to be out on a boat. But otherwise, you know, it was a great day. Sun was out, skies were blue, temperatures probably around in the mid-70s, I think, yesterday. Low to mid-70s, just quite comfortable, and a great day for Dad. Hopefully you were able to spend it with your father. And if your father isn't here, like mine, I hope you still had some time to perhaps visit his grave site and maybe reminisce, talk to him like I did. Yeah, Father's Day. It's a great day to honor and, of course, remember all those fatherly figures that are in our lives as well, including members of the clergy. Anyhow, it's a couple minutes after 5 o'clock, and speaking of the clergy and church, yes, we have the Old Country Church coming up at 7 o'clock. I know Will is going to have everything ready. It's been a kind of a crazy day weather-wise, but I'm sure he'll have the church all ready to go. And we'll see you in church, right? You can come along for the ride for the next couple of hours, and then I'm going to scoot out of here and make my way over to the Old Country Church, and I'm sure Will will be there as well. Anyhow, we're going to have a good time. I had a great weekend. I don't know about you, but I had a good weekend, and we'll talk more about that as we roll on. We'll talk about the next WBBZ Polka Buzz taping. That's coming up on Tuesday, July the 7th. We'll get you more details on that. Right now, though, gotta kick it off with the Golden Voice, Marion Lush, and Open the Window.

The sounds of Charm City Sound and something called In My Heart You'll Stay on WXRL, 95.5 FM, 1300 AM, and online at WXRL.com. Well, I woke up this morning and had Craig Matthews on, was listening to him. He kind of woke me up, shook me loose, and got me out of bed, which I hope he did the same for you. Yes, join him Monday, Tuesday, and Wednesday. So he'll be back here tomorrow, back in the saddle, as we say, and he'll be here at 7 o'clock to wake you up, shake you loose. Enjoy that first cup of coffee with you. Unless you're into tea, well, then you can have that cup of tea. Or maybe just a glass of milk. Whatever you do, join Craig. He'll get you going in the morning with some great classic country music, updated weather forecasts, traffic information, and all types of other interesting news, all right here on WXRL. Then on Thursday, of course, it is RC. Yes, our buddy Ralph, he's here waking you up, shaking you loose. And then Friday, it is Ramblin' Country with Lou Number 5. It's what I call the morning trio. It's right here on WXRL each and every week. Well, we have had our share of rain even today, right? Today it's been kind of raining on and off all day, and quite heavily too, depending on where you were and, you know, different times of the day. But I don't know about those gutters on your home. If they're holding up, great. But if those gutters have been giving you problems and all you keep doing is, I'll call another day, yeah, I'll get to it, I'll get to it. Hey, get to it now, okay? 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

0: 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I almost did that one time, so I can tell you, you don't need that to happen. 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And again, when you talk to anyone in the office or Josh or any of his staff, you tell them, hey, I drive home every day to the guy that drives me crazy. That's Ronnie D. So how was your weekend? I know yesterday we mentioned was Father's Day, and I don't know if you had anything going on Friday or Saturday, but I could tell you, well, Saturday when I was with friends, we went out to Reapa's and our Saturday night dinner contingent that we do most every Saturday, but not necessarily every one Saturday, but most of the time we go to a different restaurant, and we were at Reapa's on Saturday. And then, yeah, yesterday, you know, I did my show, obviously, in the morning, and after that, I just decided I'm taking a drive down to Dunkirk. Got to say hi to all my Dunkirk friends, because, I don't know, if you've never been to Dunkirk, it's an interesting city. It's primarily Polish and Italian. In fact, they have 5 Polish clubs in the city of Dunkirk. And I was at the 4th Ward Falcons yesterday, where the Kaisertown Polka Band was playing. Yeah, Mitch and company. Mitch and, of course, his wife Dawn, and, you know, the whole crew. They were all there playing. They sounded awesome. They really, really did. And, I mean, boy, the more I hear them, the better they get. And it isn't one of those things that, you know, the more I drink, the better they sound. No. Has nothing to do with that. They are awesome. They really are. And we're going to have them on the Polka Bus coming up on Tuesday, July the 7th. We'll be out at the Polish Falcons in Depew. Yes, 445 Columbia Corner of Warner in Depew. Put it on your calendar. That's the next WBBZ Polka Buzz TV taping with the Kaisertown Polka Band. Doors will open at 6. I will get the show started at 7 o'clock. There's a $10 admission. And, of course, Kevin Kutas is going to have a nice menu available if you bring your appetite. Maybe you want to try the ultimate Kevin burger. Ooh, yeah. That's a half a pound of beef with a lot of good things on it. Try it. You're going to like it. I had one a couple of weeks ago when I was there on a Friday. Or was it a Tuesday? I think I was there on a Tuesday during their happy hour. But that's one of the great things on the menu. The bologna and onions is another one. That's the one I've been eyeballing up for when we do Polka Buzz. I might do that bologna and onion sandwich. Mm-hmm. Just giving you a sample of some things. But anyhow, Polka Buzz, Tuesday, July the 7th, the Kaisertown Polka Band at the Polish Falcons on Columbia and Warner in Depew. Come on out, have a ball. And, you know, speaking of Polka Buzz, did you watch it yesterday? The 7 o'clock show, I was able to catch it. Well, John Stevens and Double Shot were the featured band. They'll be on for the next couple of weeks. We did 4 shows several weeks back in Batavia, at Batavia Downs Gaming and Hotel. But on yesterday's show, John Stevens did this particular one.
1: It's

Hi, this is Mitch Gowrys from the Kaisertown Polka Band. When I leave my office every day at 5 p.m., I tune in to Drive Time Polkas with Ronnie D. right here on WXRL. Let's polka!

Oh, we are going to have a party, a wild and crazy party on Tuesday, July the 7th with, yes, the Kaisertown Polka Band. That's the band you just heard. We're at the Polish Falcons on 445 Columbia, corner of Warner and Depew. It's going to be a wild and crazy night as we do four WBBZ-TV Polka Buzz shows with the Kaisertown Polka Band and, of course, you too. You're going to be there. And, of course, some good food, good drinks, lots of fun. Doors open at 6. I get things started at 7, and of course, there's the $10 admission. So come on out and enjoy. It's what we could call the post-4th of July party, right? 4th of July will be on that past Saturday. This will be the post-polka party with the Kaisertown Band at the Polish

Falcons. And put it on your calendar for Tuesday, July the 7th. Actually, it's 2 weeks from tomorrow. So it's coming up faster than you think, but we're going to have ourselves a good time. And I do have to say, yesterday I had a great time, as I do every time I'm in Dunkirk. I know we've done a couple of PokeBuzz TV tapings in Dunkirk, you know, over the last, well, we've been doing it, what, 11 years now? So over the past, you know, whatever it's been, 11 years. And we always have a great time. And yesterday was a great time. The weather was perfect. The 4th Ward Falcons Club, great hosts. They really had, they got a great bar. They had some good food. I had their cheeseburger. Then I had their kielbasa sandwich. And I had my, what is it? Deep Eddie's grapefruit and soda. Drank a few of those down. And just had a good time all the way around. And you know what? They even have a Utica Club on tap. Mm-hmm. Yeah, remember the old UC? You can find it down there at the 4th Ward Falcons Club in Dunkirk. But Kaisertown Polka Band sounded great. It was just a great party. Had a nice crowd, too. A great day to take Dad down and enjoy yourself. And there were a lot of great Buffalo people came down, as well as the Dunkirk people. And they really welcome us, and they welcome their polka music. So let's keep it going strong down in the Dunkirk area. And I'm sure we'll have more events happening down there as you know, as things progress. But again, the next WBBZ Polka Buzz TV taping, Tuesday, July the 7th, at the Polish Falcons on Columbia and Warner in Depew, same place the Buffalo Polka Boosters meet. And, of course, doors will open at 6. Music starts at 7, $10 admission, and the Kaisertown Polka Band will be the featured band. Now wait till you hear some of the great songs they have put together. Mm-hmm. You're going to love it. You are. They put together several great songs. They're all great, but I mean, some new stuff that you haven't heard. So come on out and check it out. Let's call on Lenny.

Jimmy Stir, inviting you to join me every Sunday at 2 o'clock right here on WXRL. It's Polka Session with yours truly for 60 minutes, following LJ with Polka Jamboree. We're going to have a party every Sunday right here. Make sure you're with us. Man, I'll tell you, I'm looking forward to it. That's Sundays at 2 o'clock right here on WXRL.

0: Something called the Blue Jeans Polka, done up by Jimmy Sturr. Yes, the one and only Jimmy Sturr. Of course, you know you can hear him right here on WXRL from 2 until 3 o'clock every Sunday afternoon. So be sure to join him. And, you know, if you shoot him an email or send him a letter or something, tell him Ronnie D on WXRL's Drive Time Polkas always talks about him. Great guy, great musician. And, yeah, check out the band the next time you're somewhere where they're playing, whether it's here in Western New York or elsewhere. I think you're going to love them. Well, it's 5:30. That means it's traffic time. Time to find out how this Monday commute is shaping up. And, of course, this traffic report all being brought to you by my friends at St. Stanislaus Cemetery on Pine Ridge Road in Cheektowaga. 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I'm saying that because we're starting to wind down the month of June. It might be coming to an end shortly. I don't know. Hey, if I were you, it doesn't hurt to do some pre-planning and talk to David or any of the ladies in the office. Call 892-9135, 892-9135. 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
1: Good afternoon, everyone. Some light drizzle on a lot of the Western New York routes, so you might have your windshield wipers on. Thankfully, I don't think the weather's giving us much of an issue. Just one accident on the 190 North on the right shoulder just before Vulcan Street. That's slow for maybe just a quarter mile passing that, and then you'll slow down again up heading towards Grand Island between the 290 and the South Bridge there. And then a lot of congestion on the 90 in both directions between the 290 and Walden Avenue. Nothing causing it, just volume through the work zone. The 290 East, honestly, moving pretty well through Amherst as well as the outbound 33. No delays on both of those routes. With your NFTA traffic and transit update, I'm Lance Mellon.

The Cavalier Polka, a little bit of polka gold from Vonarusky. Yes, Frank Vonarusky on our Monday edition of Drive Time Polkas. I know it's weird weather-wise when you think about it. This is, our second day of summer. You could say our first full day of summer. And it certainly doesn't feel or even look like summer out there. Although, the last, spring, it didn't really look like spring. I mean, we had a wet April, the wet May, and there were days when I thought it was more like end of September, early October, the way the weather was some days. So I don't know what's going on, but you know what? You can't control the weather, I guess, right? Can't control that. Can't control the depth, really, and we can't control our taxes, I guess, neither, right? But hey, it is what it is. I'm trying to keep you warm and making that drive home go a little bit smoother, or maybe your dinner. Maybe I'm helping you digest it just a little bit better. I hope so. We're going up till 7, as they say, and then we go over to the Old Country Church and enjoy some great inspirational religious country gospel music. And I hope you do check it out and don't turn it off when I say goodbye, okay? Because I want you around, not only for me, but for the whole 24 hours on what I call the most important four letters in the alphabet, right? WXRL. Well, we're going to go up to, 7 o'clock. And why am I getting this incredible feedback? I don't know what's happening here, but it's happening. And I don't know. One of those days, I think we've all had them, right?

0: But anyhow, good to have you on board and coming along for the Drive at 5.
1: 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And now they're celebrating 21 years in business. So thank Aaron and the staff and tell them you heard it here on Drive Time Polkas.

Well, that is the music of the Paula Brothers. Haven't called on them in a while. Yeah, the Paula Brothers here on our Monday edition of Drive Time Polkas. So hopefully your weekend went well. Like I say, it was Father's Day yesterday. I hope you spent it with Dad. And if he isn't with you anymore, hopefully you still were spending some time to reminisce about him and talk to him, as I did. And of course, I just hope you had a good weekend all the way around, because it was, Saturday was an okay day. It was a little cool, but I mean, weather-wise, it was okay, but not what it should be for, you know, this time of the year. Got the 4th of July coming up, yes, and of course, Polka Buzz is 2 weeks from tomorrow. 4th of July will be, 1 week from this coming Saturday. And what are your plans for the 4th? It's a Saturday this year. And I usually wind up in Lancaster for the big festivities. There's like a 3-day affair. I think it's the 2nd, 3rd, and 4th, if I'm not mistaken. And I hear Marilla has a 4th of July celebration going on. There's going to be a lot more this year because we're celebrating our country's 250th birthday. So I'm sure there's going to be plenty of 4th of July activities going over the entire weekend. And it should be fun wherever you go. And a lot of people will be heading down to Seven Springs, I'm sure, to take in the polka fireworks at the springs, as they say. And it is a good time. I've been there many, many times. It's been a while, though, but I've been there probably back in the late 80s, early 90s.

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0: Yes, join the Ramblin' Lou family. They've got lots of tours lined up for you. And, of course, we'll be looking for you at Canal Fest. That's on Monday, July the 20th. I will be there at 2 o'clock. I'll be doing some classic country music on WXRL. I'll be on the air from 2 until 5 with good classic country music, followed by, of course, Drive Time Polkas at 5 o'clock. And, of course, the Ramblin' Lou family band will be there, and they'll be performing as well. So it's always a good time. I hope that you'll come out to Canal Fest. It's in North Tonawanda. It's a new location at Gratwood Park. It's going to be interesting. I've never been to Gratwood Park, so it'll be my first time there. It should be a fun time. Looking forward to it and looking forward to seeing you on Monday, July the 20th. Hopefully you'll come on out and say hello. Hey, it's good to see you. That's the name of the tune, of course. It will be good to see you, though, anytime, any place. Special delivery time.

Something called The Journey to Poland, the music of the Polka Family Band here on WXRL. Well, yes, we've had our share of rain, as you know, and if you've had any type of water problems with your basement, maybe water just constantly comes in when we get a lot of rain. Maybe you just have some wet dampness or mold that seems to be there and you can't get rid of. It's probably a structural problem, but regardless of what the problem is, it doesn't cure itself, okay? It's not like a cut on your hand where it might, you know, clock up and cure itself. It's not going to do that. You need a professional. You need Andy Barant Waterproofing. 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Now, I realize some people just use their basement as a storage room. Others maybe have their washer and dryers down there, and they, you know, do the laundry down there. Others might have it maybe even somewhat finished, and they, you know, watch TV, use it as a man cave, or have the kids or grandchildren play down there. But I'll tell you, it doesn't matter how you use your basement. 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

waterproofing. 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

That's right, Batavia Downs. And, of course, you see them on Polka Buzz as well. 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As Byron says, we don't just want you to like coming here. We want you to love winning here. And if you do see Byron Brown or Scott Kutrowski or Ryan Hassenauer, for that matter, any of their fine staff, whether you're in Fortune's Restaurant, whether you're at the sports bar, or maybe you're getting your player's card. 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Okay? But whoever you talk to, you tell them. Even the security, you can tell them, I love polka music, and I love listening to Drive Time Polkas. And I love to slow it down every now and then. Get tired of doing those fast-paced polkas, right? Joe Villegas.

0: Those old polka records. That's something done up by the good times as they do a little reminiscing. Reminiscing from the past. I always do a lot of reminiscing. I don't know if that's good or bad because, you know, some people say, you know, you can't change the past. It's behind us, Ron, so let's just move on. And, yep, they do have a good point. But for some reason, I sometimes think how things might have been were always sometimes easier in the past. And maybe I'm right, maybe I'm wrong. I don't know. Well, I know one thing. If you haven't had that air conditioning system of yours looked at or tuned up lately, get it done. I mean, don't kid yourself. I know. We've had crazy weather like today. Temperatures in the 60s. You don't need the AC on in your home. But you know and I know the heat is coming and the humidity is coming. And when it gets here, it's probably just going to walk right in and blast us. And we're going to go from, you know, 50s and 60s to mid-80s and 90s, and we're going to be sweltering. And you're going to say, I should have listened to Ronnie D. I should have called PCS Plumbing and Heating, and I should have had them come over and get my air conditioning system tuned up. 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Whether you talk to the owner, Chris Trichinkowski, whether you talk to Jenny or Ryan or any of their staff, you tell them how much you hear about them here on Drive Time Polkas. And of course, they do more than tuning up AC systems. If you were having a problem, let's say, with your furnace this past winter, and of course, you know, now you don't need the furnace, so you kind of said, ah, put it off, I'll take care of it later. This would be the time now in the summer months to get that furnace looked at too and make sure it's working properly, because you'll forget about it, and then when you need it, you're going to say, it's not working right. Yeah, you don't want to do that. Get it done now. And if you've had a lot of water build up in your yard with all the rain we've had, they can help you when it comes to a drainage problem. If you need a hot water tank installed, they do that. They can install sump pumps, including the water-powered backup sump pump. And I had them put in my house. You know why? Because I'm not home a lot of times, okay? Whether I go away for several days on a trip or whether I'm just gone all day, and I don't need, even though I have a sump pump there, I don't need to come home to a wet basement. You would say, how could you have a wet basement if you have a sump pump? It's simple. If the power goes out, and let's say I'm out and about doing things for 6, 7, 8 hours and the power goes out, but where I am, wherever that may be, the power is on, so I don't know that. 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I'm going to say, what? 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

Kaisertown Polka Band and something called the North Shore Polka. And of course, you've heard me talk about it. Yeah, I'm going to talk about it and talk about it for, another couple weeks and even more, because

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They put a lot of got a lot of new material, and it's going to be a great time. That's Tuesday, July the 7th, for the next WBBZ TV PokeBuzz taping. 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Show starts at 7, featuring the Kaisertown Polka Band at the Polish Falcons on Columbia and Warner in Depew. And there's a $10 admission, and we'll have ourselves a lot of fun. It's going to be a great, great time. I'm looking forward to it. Kevin Kutas will be fixing up some good food, so bring your appetite. And, of course, the bar will be open, and we'll do a lot of nazdravyas together. Got to tell you something that happened to me yesterday and in Dunkirk. And I guess you could say it was the second time it happened to me in my life, at least that I can remember. And that was, the Kaisertown Polka Band, Dawn, flagged me from the crowd and wanted me to come up towards to the stage. So I came up there, and lo and behold, she wanted me to help her sing. She doesn't need any help singing. She sounds wonderful. But we had fun. It was a little bit of roll out the barrel, and in heaven there is no beer. You know the hard songs? No, I'm only kidding. The easy ones. Those are the ones I could handle, okay? I couldn't handle the other ones. But, you know, it was fun. I had a lot of laughs. I did. And I love laughing at myself. But overall, I probably didn't do that bad from what people were telling me. But it was cool. It really was. Actually, I take that back. I was, the first time was with the Ramblin' Lou Family Band, okay? That was at Canal Fest, okay? And that was over when they were in Nyawanda Park. So that's a while ago. I mean, Lou passed away in January 2016. So we're talking, it's quite a while ago. But he invited me up there. Walter Ostenick was, playing with him. And they did Roll Out the Barrel, I think, the same song. And that was my first time. And then, now that I think about it, I was up with Accordion Bill doing the Krupnik Polka and the beer song at the Potts Banquet Hall for one of the Polka Buzz TV shows. Yeah, and it would have been, obviously, Rare Vintage would have been the band. So that was cool. So, yeah, I guess I said two. It must have been three times now. Hey, I'm going to set a record, right? Take me a long time to get to number 10, but we'll worry about that when that happens. A lot of fun, though, and a lot of fun in Dunkirk. Great people down there, great polka fans. 5 Polish clubs, what more can you say? We've had Polka Buzz down there a couple of times. You never know, maybe we'll be back there at some point. And, of course, Kaisertown Band, they sounded awesome. They really did, and it was just all in all a good time. I get excited about things like this because it's fun, fun, fun, as they say. But put it on your calendar for Tuesday, July the 7th, the WBBZ TV Polka Buzz taping at the Polish Falcons, Columbia and Warner in Depew. Doors open at 6. I start the show at 7. $10 admission. It will be featuring the Kaisertown Polka Band. Right now, it's Obedic time. Jerry Kaminsky and the Merrymakers. Something called Do I Like It? I don't just like it, I love it, baby.

Well, Soundcheck in the Versatones on WXRL. I want to give a big shout out to Anthony Kwitnewski. He is over in Germany, and he loves listening to WXRL. If you've been listening to me last week or so, you heard me talk about Anthony. He is he's in the service, in the Air Force, and he's been over there for about 22 years in Germany. And he listens to WXRL. He has it streaming at WXRL.com. He loves the great classic country music. Unfortunately, he says, it's hard to listen to Drive Time Polkas because it's on too late. Now, keep in mind, it's 5 o'clock here, 5 to 7, right? That's when I'm on. So, but over there, it would be 11 o'clock in the evening because they're 6 hours ahead of us. So, like, you look at it right now, it's, what is it, 6:21? 6:22, okay. It would be 12:22. It's after midnight. It's already Wednesday. Already Tuesday, in Germany. So, yeah, he's in bed. But I think there's one way or another he's going to wind up hearing some Drive Time Polka shows. We're going to make sure of that, okay, Anthony? Good to have you on board. Coming along for the Drive at 5. And you doing the polka all the way over in Germany. And keep doing what you're doing because you're one of many people that we should be thankful for that help protect our country and keep our country free. And I thank you for your service. But he does say, and I know I mentioned this last week, that lots of things that he misses about Western New York and the Buffalo area, obviously his family he really misses, and also he misses his classic country music, but of course he can now listen as he streams it at WXRL.com. And then he misses Drive Time Polkas, and he also listens and misses a good cold Genesee beer. So, man, someday if we cross paths, we could have a Jenny and say, Nazdravya, Anthony. Have a good one. Maybe a little shot of Krupnik to go with it. There you go. Just wanted to give a shout-out to Anthony Kwitnewski over in Germany listening to Drive Time Polkas. Or he will be down the road, trust me. Anyhow, it was back in 1885 that the visiting nursing movement was born here in Buffalo. We refer to it as the VNA, right? And now they're one of the largest home health care agencies in the area with over 500,000 home visits per year. 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

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And that's what the VNA of Western New York will give you, the best. And you can tell them, too, that you were listening to Drive Time Polkas. I know they'll appreciate that. Let's call on the touch. The late and great Mike Nabokuski on the vocals. We like beer. We were just talking about Genesee, right? From closer.

Joe Michalek, yes, and the Picapoca Orchestra. So we had two local artists in a row, right? The Buffalo Touch and then Joe Michalek and the Picapoca Orchestra. It's 6:31. Time is zipping by here, less than a half hour left. And then I got to head over to the Old Country Church. I just got my instructions, my text from Will. He tells me he has the church all ready to go. He doesn't need me to usher this week, and he's going to save me a spot in pew number 2. Okay. That sounds good, pew number 2. Mm-hmm. One of these days, I'm going to get up to pew number 1. Yeah. Or maybe they'll send me to the back of the church, right? I'll be in pew number 12 or whatever, you know, the last place in church. You never know. Anyhow, I hope you listen to the Old Country Church. It's coming up at 7 o'clock, an hour of good, inspirational, religious, country, gospel music. You know, if you love Polish pottery, or if you're looking for some type of gift to give somebody, and you know that person is into Polish pottery, you have a few more days to take advantage of this big Polish pottery sales event going on at Sy's Pharmacy. 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

in, say hi to the entire crew. Yashu, Johnny Vratowski, he's usually back at the pharmacy, or any of his other staff. Also keep in mind, now Wednesday, every Wednesday, you can get your blood pressure checked for free. 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So there's an idea. And this coming Wednesday, you go get your blood pressure checked by Susan Reddington. Tell her I said hi. And then at the same time, you can do some Polish pottery shopping and take advantage of the 20% discount. Think about it, right? It's a neat little idea and something you're gonna want to take advantage of. And I don't blame you one bit. The old Peanuts polka. It's the sounds of Happy Louie.

Well, that's a George Jones tune, done up polka style, something by the New Brass Express called Who's Gonna Fill Their Shoes, here on WXRL. Good to have you with me, Ronnie D with you on a happy Monday. A little rainy, a little cloudy, a little dreary, but you know what? It's still a happy Monday. And I'm hoping to put a smile on your face. And hopefully I have been since 5 o'clock, making that drive home go just a little bit easier. Speaking of driving, if you're having an automotive problem, why not turn to my friends at Droege & Sons Automotive? They're at 12182 Walden near Genesee and Alden. Now, I know as soon as I say Alden, people think it's way out in the boonies. No, it isn't. I have clocked it doing the speed limit, and I mean this seriously, from Walden and Transit. It's less than 15 minutes from the Walden Transit intersection. Don't believe me? Clock it for yourself, but do the speed limit, okay? Better yet, give them a call at 937-9918. 937-9918. 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

0: 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And tell them I sent you in.
1: 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Plus, WXRL's Ronnie D and Little Lou will be also broadcasting live from Canal Fest that same day from 2 until 5. Make sure you stop by and say hi. Then Thursday, July 23rd, the Ramblin' Lou Family Band at the Depew Summer Concert Series at the gazebo on Terrace Boulevard in Depew. 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Showtime, 7 until 9 p.m. And remember, bring those lawn chairs. Oh, and don't miss the 186th Erie County Fair. So many great attractions, including, yes, the Ramblin' Lou Family Band, celebrating 61 years of entertaining at the fair. They'll be performing the first 8 days of the fair, August 12th through the 19th. Showtime from 5 until 6:15 p.m. at the Avenue of Flag stage. That's right near Gate 2, right where Ronnie D will be also broadcasting live from the fair from our WXRL mobile unit. And then Saturday and Sunday, August 22nd and 23rd, you can see the new Rockin' Ramblers, five members of the Ramblaloo Family Band, playing a dash of pop, rock and roll, country, folk, and familiar sing-along favorites at the fair. Again, on the Avenue of Flag stage at 5 p.m. both days. So come on, get out and enjoy these great Western New York events and the Ramblaloo Family Band. It's a family tradition.
0: Thank you, Craig. That was Craig Matthews. You can join him tomorrow morning right here at 1300 AM, 95.5 FM, or online at WXRL.com. I'm going to call on the news. Tommy Wunderlich, as you know, passed last week, and our condolences go out to his family. And he was part of this group. Yes, he was. He since moved to Arizona, but condolences go out to the Wunderlichs.

0: That's the music of Henny and the Versages here on WXRL. Making our way up till 7 o'clock, we've got, about 9 more minutes left of today's show.
1: Hi, Linda Lou here, and we are looking forward to traveling with you on some of our WXRL Ramblin' Lou tours. 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Book now for these great trips coming up in the fall. 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We want you to feel like family on our WXRL Ramblin' Lou Tours. Book now, book early. We'll see you on the road again.
0: Thank you, Linda. Yeah, you know that song, On the Road Again, right, by Willie Nelson? Well, that's where you can be, on the road again, with the Ramblin' Lou family, and I hope you join them on that or any of their tours, because they're all wonderful. Let's keep it going for the next, 7.5 minutes or so. Get you up, ready to go to the old country church. New brass time. Some strawberries and raspberries. That would go good on like an ice cream, vanilla ice cream, right, for dessert.

little bit of strawberries and raspberries by the New Brass. Like I say, that would be a nice dessert, right? So strawberries and raspberries on its own is great, especially in the morning for breakfast. I love it. But if you put it on like some vanilla ice cream, there's an idea, right? You're just finishing up dinner and Ronnie D gave you an idea. Hopefully you have some strawberries or raspberries and vanilla ice cream in the house. Hey, that's going to wrap it up for me for this Monday. I hope you enjoyed it as much as I did. And hopefully you're home already and enjoying yourself. Hey, we'll get together tomorrow at 5 o'clock. We'll do it all over again from 5 until 7. Have traffic at 5:30 and a lot of great polka sounds. Have yourself a great, great Monday night, whatever you may be doing. And again, if you're going out, take it easy. We'll be talking, and I'm going to close it out with a duet. It's Jimmy Weber and Lenny Gamolka. And they're doing something called Polka Music in My Veins. Good night, my friend. And remember, who loves you? Ronnie D. does.

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0: Again, it's time to take a walk down that long, winding trail through the lane to the old country church. 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
1: Well, thank you, and a very pleasant good evening, friends. Welcome to the old country church here on WXRL from now until 8 o'clock this evening. We've got a lot of great country gospel. I know you're going to enjoy, so kind of sit back, relax a little bit as we start things going here with the old country church for a Monday evening.

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1: We're gonna ride the Bible train now. No, some won't ride, but we're gonna get on the Bible train. Some ride, but not all the way. The Bible train is in the yard now, and it's

0: But you might get bored and impatient waiting like those two good brothers over there. They passed around the bottle in the car before they got on the train. Just want to take one more for the road, and that leads to something else. Well, they ain't on the train no more, and maybe 9 or 10 got off with them.
1: There's a sister in the church, and she says to her friend, "Your husband works at night, and so does mine. Why don't we just get together sometime when they're gone, go downtown, find us some action?"
0: Well, then they got to get off the Bible train. And then another man, he's sitting over there looking at a woman in the corner, and he gives her that eye, you know, and they meet later secretly. So they gotta get off. This train's got a rule against adultery. And while all this is happening, the train is getting ready to go. But there's a lot more to get off for different reasons just before the train pulls out. But listen, it's starting.

0: This is Pastor Jeff Nickel from Holy Cross Lutheran Church in Clarence, New York. We invite you to tune in to Lutheran 3.0 this Sunday morning at 9 a.m. for a Sunday morning church program sponsored by Holy Cross Lutheran Church at 8900 Sheridan Drive in Clarence. That's Lutheran 3.0 this Sunday morning at 9 a.m. brought to you by your friends at Holy Cross Lutheran Church in Clarence. 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